I just got to find some time and space to be with you. Tasty aroma all up on you. G is the word, free is the bird. Swooping down, snooping town, blasting off in the clouds.

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1: Jam, pump it up while your feet are stumping, and the jam is pumping. Look ahead, the crowd is jumping. Pump it up a little more, get the party going on the dance floor. See, 'cause that's where

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So keep moving.

slowly drifting away. Wave after wave, wave after wave, slowly drifting, drifting away. And it feels like I'm drowning, pulling against the stream.

If you don't like something, change it. If you don't like your job, quit. If you don't have enough time, stop watching TV.

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See you at the bar, you was hardly talking. That's when I knew that your heart was scarring. 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Like, wait, babe, let me ask your pardon. This a good

0: Fats and Small, Jody Bernal, Leroy Thornhill od Prodigy i Golemiet Final Swiss Fonsi. 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

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We just try to let you know, life is what you make it. So leave the past behind, cause that's the way it's done. So keep moving.

If you don't like something, change it. If you don't like your job, quit. If you don't have enough time, stop watching TV.